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How that sound, kid?

0: If You Change sekantuaren izena Widow Speak genituen euren azkeneko ekarpenarekin biko estatu batu arra. 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
1: You know, I've been writing songs and singing them for nigh on 30 years. 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I don't want to say that it saved my life, but it gave me a life. 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And I talked to the girls that smiled at me, but in the end I realized it's probably best just to let them be.

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I started to wonder, is this creativity or pathology? 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